0: Now, brothers and sisters, we are gathered here.
1: Yeah.
0: And I want all you brothers and sisters to contribute heartily.
2: 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I ain't got no dime.
0: 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Now, Brother Wilson, if you'll just tear out and this meeting will begin, we will get someplace. 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Yeah. 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

0: 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A woman's a two-faced, the worrisome thing, who'll leave you to sing gabba gabba gabba gabba gabba.
1: My mama told me when I was knee pants, my mama told me, son,
0: stay away from a woman because I know what she'll do. She'll slap you side of the head with a high-heeled shoe. A woman's a two-faced, the worrisome thing, who'll leave you to sing gabba gabba gabba gabba gabba gabba gabba. Now the rain is falling, I hear the train a-calling.
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Everybody went whining when Papa was gone. Mama got mad at Papa when everybody whining when Papa was gone. Didn't wonder why Mama got mad, 'cause Papa didn't bring no coffee.

just done lost my appetite. Says you gotta pay house rent.